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0: 75 southbound to 126, go ahead.
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0: It'll be West Breeze and Shawnee, West Breeze and Shawnee. I'll be out with Henry John Lincoln, 5330, HJL, 5330.
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0: 533.
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1: Hey, Peace Advising, she can only tell that the crew's been dispatched. They're supposed to call me again with an ETA. My advisor's supposed to do it the first time. She can't tell me where they're at.
0: Copy, thank you.
1: Came in from a non-working cell phone. 29 call is going to be Haitian. That's where I'm mapping her back to. You hear 60 from the background yelling.
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0: 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Have you gotten a call reference to a crash on Allentown?
1: 1034, EMS has been toned out. OSP is being 10-7 right now.
0: 10-3, I'll be out with it.
1: 10-3.
0: Virgin.
1: Put it.
2: Allen County Battalion 19.
1: Okay.
2: Battalion 19, Rescue 1981, Medic 71 en route. Can you give us a call for it, please?
3: Battalion 1981,
2: 1971, have you en route? Engine 1911, Medic
3: 1972
4: en route.
5: 1972 en route,
1: 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She is out at that unit.
6: 10-3-43.
1: Time is 20-35.
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0: 954, okay.
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2: 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I'm going to say have a 1068 stopped.
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1: So far, Allen County.
2: Medic 1971's en route. St. Rita's serving 0.0.
1: Engine 71 and route to Canary Dead, starting round 0 at 2047.
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0: LMH called back, so they do have subject in custody in one of their cruisers right in front of the ER.
1: Tender.
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0: 249.
1: 227. Correction, I'll be at Elida Road and the corner of Baxter.

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0: Correct location for 227 is Main Street and Baxter. 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
0: 2050. 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
1: 227, I'll move down there.
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1: Okay.

0: 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I don't need to do no form.
1: Sorry, dude.
2: I'll be South Dixie and Wing Grove. South Dixie and Wing Grove. I'll be out with John John Boy 3500 JJD 3500.
1: 10-3.
0: Go ahead.
1: 10-10-4, 10-10-4, 302 West Spring, 302 West Spring, do a walkthrough. My name is Chris Banks. He's advising a 260 issue going on as well as Street 29 activity. 14 with you at the door.
0: Signal 3.

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1: 1971.
0: Medic 1971 and Medic 1972 are out at St. Rita's, ending 3.3, 3.3.
1: Nineteen seventy one, 1972, at St. Rita's, 30 miles, 3.3, 2057.

0: 77, heavy pull from that for now. And start towards 628 South Scott in reference to a signal 6 in the middle of the street. Right. The 11-year-old female advises her group of 13 showed up to jump her sister. Now they're all in the middle of the street, unknown weapons. She can just hear a lot of screaming.
1: Copy.

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1: 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TY coverage, you go ahead.
0: Can I get the CFS?
2: 2-2-2-2-6. 22-22-6.
3: Okay.
2: Okay.
3: 3-4-9-5-4, re-entity, 20.
4: Negative.

0: You have a well-being check at the Old Lincoln Inn, 24249 Lincoln Highway, apartment 3109. Would like a well-being check on her child's father. She hasn't had any contact with him since 2 p.m. today. He has her 1013. She's worried about what's going on with the 1013. She is 1043, have an ETA of 2 hours, and a Toyota Corolla golden color.
1: Good. I'll be 2-0 for him from here. I'll be in route to Scott.

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1: 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Would you like me to pass through?
0: 34.
1: Okay.
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0: きましたよ。
1: 2ファー、3ファイナル。
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0: 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Parents are getting released. We're going to have like four more to put in there.

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1: Okay.

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0: I'm 43 of 227.
1: 21, 27.
2: America 3.
0: America 3.
2: 1083 at 2809 Alida Road, Fuji Restaurant. 1089 states that 2815 Alida Road has tied into their building's power for a parking light in their parking lot.
0: That's clear. I'll be 43.
2: 2127.
0: Two 27, be advised, I'm coming from Main Line,

0: 23.
1: Ten 43 to 1955 West Hume Road, 1955 West Hume for a 1020 that currently happened at Shawnee Road and Hume. 10-9 is at residence.
0: Desert.

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2: 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If you could give me a 10-7.
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0: That's clear.

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1: Prior to my call, can you put me on an 83 at Elida and Easttown? I'm going to move some debris out of the roadway.
0: 10-3.
2: And command's terminated.
3: Command terminated, all units in service, 2133.

0: This is my Dungeon 1.
1: Go ahead.
0: I'm sorry, I never got any calls. Did they ever show up?
1: Negative.
0: Alright, I'll contact them again.
1: Copy, thank you.

0: 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I'll be out at Regal with that 24.
1: Okay. Twenty-one 39.

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0: Battalion 19, Rest 1981, back in quarters.
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0: Yeah, speaking with the homeowner out here, he's burning a small stump in his yard. 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
1: Negative. We'll disregard. Thank you.
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0: Attention 109, 103, 104, 101. You're going to be needed at 18563 County Line Road. Caller states that there is a fire that has gone out of control across from 18563 County Line Road. Believe they may have thrown something in the fire that exploded.
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0: 10-3.
2: Be advised, Major Ron Holman is 1043. He's with Lima Police Department. He will arrive in a gray Ford.

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1: 52.
0: Respond 42, Richmond Station, for the walkthrough at the YNX, 302 West Spring, 302 West Spring. Can you speak with an employee, Christopher Banks, who's going to let you in, lighting, having some problems on 260 and Street 29 activity?
1: Copy, interrupt.
0: Oh.

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1: Go ahead, sir.
0: What are you thinking tonight?
1: Everything's good. Thank you. You can set them up.
0: Thank you.

0: Allen County. Can you give me the cross streets on that address?
1: Even East Elm Street. County Road 15 and East Elm Street.
0: Message received.
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1: 34, I may have found an infantry bed. 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

0: 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It is protected by a large dirt pile and some property owners here watching it. 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

0: 19-6, following through. Fourth and Greeley Chapel. It's Pennsylvania. Nora Charles George 2909. 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
1: Okay, I'll get it entered. I'm logging in still. So.

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0: 5031.
1: Has the subject been located?
0: Affirmative. Law enforcement is on location with the subject.
2: You picked up from LMH, correct?
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0: running her through Ohio, she had a speed 89 and a 74, 15 to 25. Nothing else since 2022, so that suspension would be in Florida.
1: Okay, can you re-advise the date that it had listed on there that it was canceled for the failure to pay a traffic citation?
0: It says 8/24 of 26, suspended to indefinitely, failed to pay traffic fine or penalty. I did try and do a KQ, and it doesn't return with anything.
1: All right.
0: Do you want me to fax this down to you?
1: Right, it'd be good.

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1: Awesome.

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1: 10-3.
2: 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Looks like you might be up on the second story floor.

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1: Okay.
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1: 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I think they're both connected.
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2: suite 2,
1: no form. We'll be
2: 510. 22, 20.

engine 2 dispatch, engine 2, respond to the tower, 790 South Main, 790 South Main. The apartment is 620-620 for a 63-year-old male needing a lift assist only.

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1: North and call it with Michigan, David George, 38481. 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
1: 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He has prior.
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1: Okay.
2: 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What do you think?
1: You don't go AG.

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1: I have Chase on 10-7 from 24249 Lincoln Highway, wanting to speak with an officer in regards to child's mother showing up.
0: Tanner, I'll be 4-3.
1: Do you want me to patch through, or are you going to 43?
0: I'm going to 43.
1: 2250.
2: In the hospital parking lot.
3: Okay, great. Post six with the unit at 10-20. I'm just supposed to let them know when you're ready. Are you going to 20 card as well?
2: Right.
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1: And reference main and first, is that going to be a 1083?
0: 34.

0: 6 is in Wheeling 2. Sign of Rule 4, I'll be en route to Allen County.
1: What county is that?
2: It's clear Ogley County. He won't need to find a roll for.
0: This is Griffin. En route to Craigsville, beginning 75998.
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1: Northbound 126 Ohio, George Victor Edward 5782, George Victor Edward 5782.

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1: You can disregard call. 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Do you want me to drop tones and text?
0: Negative. 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

0: Attention Shawnee EMS, respond to 2147 Grimwood Drive, 2147 Grimwood Drive for a 24-year-old male that was having symptoms of nausea, did pass out and lose consciousness, now awake again with small signs of chest pain.
1: Knowledge.

on 91 River Station, 44-2100 Lake Circle, 2100 Lake Circle, from Eve and Edward, right? Sent to locate Varian Nichols, he's apparently making threats online to send a wanted cousin. We don't have any further. We can check on him, see why he's making these posts.

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1: Hello, Mother 1018 at the Delphus Animal Hospital, 1825 East 5th Street, showing the same motion as before.
0: And 3, 4, 3.
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0: post 32 units. If you guys could go to the 167 over 6, 87,000 on a 34, like. They're requesting that we assist in getting traffic detoured from State Route 18 and they can get back on at Eagleville Road going northbound.
1: Four people coming. I'll be around. I'm three right now, though.
0: Okay.
1: It's going to be Bryce and Croy, King X-ray Sam 8613, King X-ray Sam 8613. From Canada 16 to 24.
0: Okay. 441, nothing pilot, Finley on a 25 Ford truck, should be white. Commercial 34,

0: out there or just 789?
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79. Units have a possible 17 in progress. 611 East Line, 611 East Line, 29 dividing, 268 Denver residence. She's possibly 44. She thinks she sees them, but doesn't see them. 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

0: 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I just came back to email and I was blackmailed.
1: Roger.

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1: Copy Battalion 19 en route to westbound at 111.
2: Okay. 6 o'clock, in traffic.
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3: 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Do you have her on 7?
1: 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She don't see you.

1173, break for our car gear 31. Going to be, they pulled into 399 East Blue Lick Road. It's going to be the Sugar Creek Church. She's going to be in a 2014 Toyota Sienna, greenish, gray in color, unknown on a tow. I can give her a 10.

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0: Stay right. Capital said, Adriana Hemker. Adriana Hemker, somebody was on 7 with her when at 2968 came in and got into a 6 break. 7 was still apparently open at the time. She was screaming and yelling. She just couldn't see what was going on. She could check off her.
1: Very clear.
2: Interrupt.

0: 39 contractor Kayla Hayden out of Perrysburg on a 2018 Blue Sport 4-door. That's valid. That was valid negative.
1: Silver. 6513.

0: 85. Anyone?
1: 85. Anyone?
0: Turn back down to 611 East Victor Vine. That's 29 back on 901. Vising there. 68 inside of a residence. She's talking to them currently, telling them to get out.
1: Union and Grant.

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0: 49.
1: So like Mary Hill.
0: Northbound 119. I'm gonna have a reckless coming northbound. It's gonna be a black pickup truck. Unknown state on the RP, but it's gonna be 42332106 break. Caller's advising they're all over the road, cutting people off, swerving almost into the ditch.

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0: Good.
1: 1-6 on the caller, we're closer to Blue Lake, and you haven't put the 4-8 on.
0: Right, there's going to be a car and a semi in between them, but I will advise them.
1: Okay.
0: I'm from the 122 right now.

Or is advising that six is probably passing the post about right now. They're stuck in traffic. There's two semis in between them now, so they're slowed down, but they still have eyes on six.

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0: Nina Pitts, 603 Kent, 2011 Blue Hyundai 4-door. It's valid. 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
2: Clear, I'll be out with that. 24 for the park, up by the first shelf house.
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0: 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Edward Zero Sam, 4926. Edward Zero Sam, 4926.

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0: Penson Shawnee EMS, respond to 2118 Odema Drive, 2118 Odema Drive, for a male unresponsive CPR in progress. Male, not responsive CPR in progress.
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0: It's going to be 2118 Odema, 2118 Odema.
2: Seven, eight, I'm Finley, I'm out here.
3: Seven, eight, nine.
2: You advise for me to sit south of 18?
3: Right, just so the traffic coming northbound has better notice, so go ahead.
2: Okay.

0: 4 50 North County. For the southbound, no plates.
1: Okay, you taking the northbound too?
0: Right, I am. It'll get checked again later.

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0: Kenilworth and Wayne with King Tom Tom 8993, KTT 8993, 42. Can you start this way?
1: Pivot.

Dispatch Rescue, Dispatch Rescue, respond with LACP, 263 South Pine, 263 South Pine, 61-year-old male in difficulty breathing, advising to come to the rear door.

0: 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She says she's easily released.
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0: I have a reckless, possible point 19 coming northbound from the 109. Break.
1: Good.
0: It's going to be a gray quarter sedan. Brake light out on the right side. Looks like the RP is going to be Paul Nora 286112. By swerving, unable to maintain lanes, driving in the pull-off emergency lane. Colors behind in a red tour bus.

73 northbound from the 122. He advised 6 to the fast lane and back into the slow lane. Was about 3/4 of the way off the roadway.

0: with a caller. He advised he can't follow 6. 6 turns right. That's a 1-2-2. I don't know if he's going to Speedway there.
1: Okay. I'm going to try and get a third check.

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1: 226.
0: A verbal 1042, 8175, Littleville Road, called in by a third-party caller. Tonight advises that her daughter, she received a call from her daughter and advised that they could hear arguing in the background from the husband. The husband is possibly 10-4. There are possibly three 10-13s in the home.
1: 226, 1043.
0: 23, 10-4. Time is 408.

0: Arguing in the background from the husband. The husband is possibly 10-4. There are possibly 3 10-13s in the home.
1: Excuse me, 6 10-4-3.
0: 23 10-4-3. Time is 408.

0: Love that'd be great.
1: That vehicle is going to be here, Bree.
0: Okay.
1: Looks like it's going to be the one way RP.
0: Okay.

0: 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I'm getting nothing to return. 286-112.
1: Alright, stand by. Backed into a spot with its headlights on break.
0: Okay.
1: Looks like the driver's got a seat back, might be trying to nap or make contact.
0: Okay.

0: Dammi per.
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0: Good.
1: He advised they worked long hours earlier in Dayton and they're going to head up to Toledo.

0: 57. I'll be signal 2, canine report, forms, and route 8 with property.
1: Four.
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0: 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It's going to be a commercial vehicle stopped in the lane of travel with four lanes on.
1: Okay, I'm being right here shortly.
0: Okay. 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
1: 451.
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0: 455 Midnight.
1: 451.
0: I've checked eastbound to the 23. I haven't seen anything on the westbound side. I'm going to check a little further eastbound.

0: 4-5-1.
1: Westbound 21, good.
0: I have a Reckless that's coming north. They're at 15 and 68 coming into the construction zone. It's a white van all over the roadway. Almost struck the guardrail.
1: Okay, I'll try to get call up.
0: Okay.
1: Did you just wait for this? Law enforcement contact.

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0: I follow two white vans, northbound from the 158 to the 162, no violations.

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1: 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And we left Arkansas. 1 Edward Henry, Zebra David. 1 Edward Henry, Zebra David, Arkansas.

0: 15, Mount Plus 22 with Ohio, King Victor Boy, 5792. King Victor Boy, 5792, Ohio.
1: 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Should be dark green.

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0: 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With the pat. Duncan.
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1: 19-6.
0: Southbound 128. It's Georgia. Tom, Boy, Mary, 3491. And correction on the state. It's going to be Virginia. Tom, Boy, Mary, 3491, Virginia.
1: 19-6, correct.

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0: 1018 at Cracker Barrel, 1930 Rochman Avenue, showing panic, hold up alarm in the cooler freezer area.
1: 26, same traffic.
0: Best news clear, 630.

0: north of the trunk line.
1: Parkway then.
0: Northbound at the 140. Tennessee trailer 730964 Tom. 730964
1: Tom. Parkway. Wait, nothing on file for the 27 VANG.

0: 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A 1084, mapping back to Lyda Auto Service, 612 East Kirikoff Avenue. Did hear a horn honking in the background.
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2: 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South Owl 128. X-ray Queen Young 7483. Correction on that. King Queen Young 7483.
0: Okay. 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
1: 75 southbound, 198/4. Kingfisher Adams, 7152, ABA 7152.
0: 1491, go ahead.

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0: Check the area of Robin Sugar for a 1024, semi on Rob in the turn lane for about an hour with hazards on. 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

0: Sanford Parkway, Westwood Drive, with Ohio, King Young George, 2144. King Young George, 2144, Ohio.
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0: 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Status is up.
1: 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Another 99-1 ready.

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1: 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Status is canceled.
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0: 65. AD4, start towards 330 Calumet, 330 Calumet. We check the unoccupied 24, dark gray in color, parked near the dumpsters. Right. Apparently they were kicked out of the residence in apartment 9 yesterday, and they've been staying in their car since.
1: 84 out.
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0: I'm going to be in the car with 962, 10 route to 22.
1: Okay.

I then to Shawnee EMS, respond to Shawnee Manor, 253540 Manor Road, 253540 Manor Road for an 85-year-old male. Fell and hit head, is bleeding, alert and conscious, front door, C-Hall.

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1: Can you verify that there is an active TPO with these two and see if he's been served?
0: Ten 54, we'll check and see who's listed as the protected parties.

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Victor King 70 5196.

0: 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Luis Angel Ortiz, date of birth 11/11/97, signal 89 out of Pennsylvania. They're advising to be placed in a local and a copy of the warrant will be back. Affirmative.
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0: Hi, Spoke with Common. Please report and verify that TTO is still valid until September 20th. Advice, he was served on August 3rd.
1: Clear. Thank you.
0: You're welcome, 838.
1: Do we have a physical copy of that?
0: Check the drawer real quick, but I believe 1034.
1: Clear. I will need a copy of that. I'll be on 10-8 later to get it.
0: That's clear. I'll pull it and make a copy for you.

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0: Medic 1972 being route St. Rita's Medical Center beginning mileage 0.0.
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0: 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Can you advise RO?
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0: 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I was King King Adam 4816, KKA 4816.
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1: 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Okay.

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3: Allen County, 1304, same traffic.
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4: en route, 942. 84, Keystone, another unit.
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2: We have audio visual going off inside the building. Where's the alarm panel located?
3: It's going to take me a minute to pull it up. I'm not sure

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1: Copy. Rescue, car 12. You go ahead. 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

0: 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Attempt to access information on first view, please. I'm having trouble hooking up to the server.
1: It's kind of slow for me, too. There to you.

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0: 27 Pilliter.
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0: There. Where do you need us?
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2: Go ahead.
3: I'm sending engine 3 in also. Are you in the basement, or I was going to send them in to see if they could attempt to reset.
2: We're in the main lobby. There's a panel right here at the main lobby, but we do not have a key to reset the alarm.
3: Copy that. I think there might be a panel in the basement also.

0: 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We're going to be sending somebody up to the 11th floor to check.
1: Okay, I keep coming up because I cannot transmit out in the basement.

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0: Okay, just be advised, you duplicated.
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1: 1492,
0: guys. Northbound 159 with Ohio, King Victor William 2321. King Victor William 2321, Ohio.
1: 1492, okay. 92, nothing on file for the light blue 2009 Honda 4-door.

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0: 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Okay.

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0: Ten cents for.
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1: I have a possible 31A Numa near reservoir break. Surprising they got an iPhone notification of a crash. No description, and they have higher EMS route.
0: Okay.
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0: 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Medic 1307's in route, 185 North Moomaw.
1: 10-3. That's clear, 1035. Doing a callback for 2, 1035.

0: 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Three oh nine in Beatty. William 6431, KNW 6431.
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0: We're in the area. Locate nothing right now. Do you have any further?
1: We have nothing further. That was our only call, was an iPhone alert.
0: That's clear. We're in the area. We'll be looking. All units are here.
1: Ready.

0: want them anymore.
1: Ten 18 Delphus Animal Hospital, 1825 East 5th Street, showing kennel motion. They received an earlier one at 8 o'clock for the same location.
0: Yeah, 3-10-23. 3-1, attempt to reach out to the 18 feet.
1: They only had one 1018 B on file, stated it rings instant busy with the 10-7 they have listed on file.

0: Reservoir and Ridgecrest.
1: County just gave a 10 back. They're advising they check the area. They were unable to locate any 31s. You can disregard.
0: Okay.
2: Go ahead.
3: We couldn't get much of a description from the caller. She was not making much sense. It was a commercial vehicle, possibly an unsafe load, or possibly has dirt in the falling off the vehicle. No description. Caller did not answer.
0: Okay.
3: Okay.
0: Okay.

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0: 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John Ocean David 6165.
1: 1383, okay. Anything I found for the dark blue 22 Honda station wagon.

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1: Okay.
2: 1302, Medic 1307, back quarters.
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0: Yes.
1: Brett, he's going to go on a call with medic for the area.
0: Tech 45.

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0: Well, being check requested by St. Rita's at 131 Farnsbury Drive, reference to the 1029 at that location, 1044, thoughts of 101, going to be a Christy McLean then.
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3: 226, I'll be 1043 to that 1083 as well. I'm just down the road.
2: Tether.
0: What's up?
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0: 35. Okay, handle a loud music complaint, 700 block of West Ashton, 700 block of West Ashton. It's going to be across from 715. Loud music coming from the resident.
1: 4-0-1-0 in town.
0: 1054.

0: 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Engine 2, car 2 is going to be on the air. Carlson House for training.
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0: 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That's PIT 7876.
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0: 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Finley 1106, check out.
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0: Okay. Okay, 462.
2: 1383, I'm going to put you back on that unsafe.
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3: I'm okay.

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0: 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John Charles Charles 5799.
2: Third chance, please. On the other side of the 146.
1: Third chance, please. 614, that's going to file for a blue 98 Lincoln.

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1: 62. 6222, report 125 East Kibbe, 125 East Kibbe. Caller couldn't give me any information, she's not on scene, you'll be speaking with a Christopher Morrow, and apparently it's on video.
2: Got it.
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0: 5146.
1: Are you clear from that intake?
0: I've been looking for it.
1: Okay, I've got a road rage southbound from the 171 break. The complaint in vehicle is a Chrysler 300. Keeps stopping. It has been following the caller. I did request the caller try to exit. Break. Caller feels unsafe exiting. He believes signal 6 is going to follow him. Keeps pointing at him, trying to get him to pull over. Break.
0: Go ahead.
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0: And we'll be back with the decision pretty soon. 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
1: I'm sorry, 109, can you repeat?
0: We return shortly. Delayed on scene for care.
1: 1127.

0: caller's okay on exiting at the scales. 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

0: 3 is going to be a dark gray Chrysler 300. Correction, it's a 200, and signal 6 did get ahead of caller now. I believe he's finally going to stop following him.
1: Okay, I'm going to set a stop on the 161.

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0: 259 Finley.
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1: Good.
0: King Sam Paul 9419. King Sam Paul 9419.
1: Okay, they were just advised to hang tight for a few minutes to put distance between themselves and safe.

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1: 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I'm going to circle back and advise.
0: Okay. 3259-1383.
1: Good.
0: We need to be at work at Walmart today, 45.
1: Okay.
0: Yep.
1: Separated.

0: 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Tom Henry, 571-198. 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
1: Okay.

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1: 44.
0: Be on the 15, 77A, starting point 0. Is on
1: there?
0: 13A, 6 is no longer in the area. I'm 45 from that.
1: Okay. 26.
2: 26. You know if the 29's home alone?
1: And I think she is. Unknown for sure.
0: That's clear.

0: 26.
1: Good.
0: 10-9 stated that she heard from the 1029. She's no longer at the residence. She got a ride and has left. Break.
1: Good.
0: 1029 advised 10-9 that she's fine and she has not taken anything.
1: Never.

0: 5 down, coming.
1: Okay, we'll get him out there. 5005.
0: This unit's in route.
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2: 39. Robin, Cole.
1: I'll be around as well.
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1: Okay.
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2: 50-06. We're in quarters. We're going to be returning back to the scene of 58.
3: South Clara, 131.

0: 55, 53, you can disregard the thermal.
1: That's affirmative. Allen County, 5006 is back in quarters.
2: Quarters, report.
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0: 15, Alpha 22, Ohio 10, Victor 671, 616. Victor 671, 616.
1: Okay.
2: Three

0: I'm in the area.
1: Okay.
2: And that yellow 6-foot ladder out here, will you?
3: Clear.
2: Non-emergent.

0: 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En route 1137.
1: 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Will fire. Vehicles in immediate now.

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1: There's 4 of them.
0: None that it was.
1: 612, car 1249, 642, you need me 20.
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0: John Tam Mary, 4126, John Tam Mary, 4126.
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3: Allen County, all Bath units are going back to east.
0: Bath units returning to east, 1201. 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
0: Okay.
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3: 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He is not at the residence. I can hear the 1013s in the background. States there at a park. He's going to attempt contact with the 1029, 107, 108 guy.
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0: 43, ETA approximately 10 minutes. 1029 is stating that she is 1036. 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
0: And route to St. Rita 0.0 to 1220.

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1: Have a 1024 just exited US 30 at the Lincoln Highway. It's going to be a black cab, flatbed semi. It's going left to center, then off the brim.
0: 1043.
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2: We were able to make contact with 29. She says she's okay. Does not need police. What we tend to. 4 miles.

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0: 6 half units on scene. 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
1: Okay.

0: We're on St. John's Road, just south of Breach Road. That was King Young Frank 2267 KYF 2267.
1: So you start with this?
2: No, not the guy.
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2: Scene's clear, enter out to LMH. Okay.

I'll be 43 though. 83 on Lakewood.

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0: 1033, 1088, Riley, nicely, valid.
1: Yeah, Scott.
2: Quarters. Clear.
0: 1231. Hey, Mike.
2: What was that, my 3?
0: 951.
2: We'll be in the Runnings parking lot off cable. 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
0: 251. I just want to confirm the male we're looking for. His first name's Marion, last name is Howard or Howard.
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0: Okay.

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1: 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Just say it.

0: 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Mileage is 14.3, 14.3.
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2: 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HZJ 2796.
1: Can you advise across? Okay.
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1: Okay.
0: Three checkout.
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0: Alex, A-L-I-X, and baby, Edward Robert Zebra, 8292. That's E-R-Z, 8292.
1: Okay. 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

0: 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You can check on a subject on the sidewalk next to the YMCA. Someone called in possible seizure activity, but I've received no other phone calls. Guy's supposed to be by himself.
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1: Copy, I'll be 2.
2: 13.
3: Yeah, Scott was served. She posted bond at 0220.
2: Okay. 76 can be removed then.
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0: 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Are you near Sugar and Blue Lake?
1: North Lincoln.
2: 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Well, I had this one. 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
0: 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I'm going to be out with another one here in a second so I can get turned around.
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0: Is there any?
1: Keep it, Dana. Frank, Nora, Frank, 3440. Frank, Nora, Frank, 3440.
0: Okay.
1: Two verbal.
0: 13, 19, 62,
2: 642. They're out with the two, Mary. It'll be 45.

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1: 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I repeat, 86.3.

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0: 39.
1: Northbound at the 152, be with the Blue Challenger and stand by the plate, South State.
0: Okay.
1: Charles Victor Tom into South Carolina. 653 Charles Victor Tom.
0: Okay.
2: Or heat detected.
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1: Kentucky handicap, please. 6293. It's like John over Nora. Repeating 6293, John over Nora, Kentucky.

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1: 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Has the scales with Paul William Frank 5663. Paul William Frank 5663.
2: 295 663.
1: Right. 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
0: 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Still can't copy.
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0: No vehicle match in that description. 45. I'm going to initiate a northbound restriction.
1: Okay, break. Post 87 is requesting our assistance on a possible 75 subject, I-75 northbound, Deschler Road break.
0: Good.
1: There was a 75 subject wanted for assault with intent to murder a few days ago, last pinged in the North Baltimore area. It's a gold Grand Marquis or possible Michigan plate, Edward. And one Queen Frank Adams 74, or he could be in a black Tahoe. I'll attach you to the incident.

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0: 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I don't believe so, but I'll verify with the 29.
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0: be advised, per the alarm company, they did receive a cancellation. 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
1: We're on hatch 8, coming up through Buckeye.
0: Copy. Firefighter Lehman, go ahead and respond that at 10th location. We can transport with one off the off the engine.
2: Copy that. Sorry, we take engine out.
3: 20. That's actually where it's coming in from, though.

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1: 1634. 2 there, 20. 2:30. Is
2: someone in route to 1134 yet?
0: 3-4 is the route. Okay.
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3: 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Are you still working on that other 54?
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2: Medic 2 and Rescue, dispatch to Medic 2 and Rescue, ambulance run to 146 North Woodlawn, 146 North Woodlawn, 50-year-old female, COPD, trouble breathing.

attention Shawnee EMS, respond to Shawnee Manor 2535 40 Manor Road, 2535 40 Manor Road for a patient with a headache, nausea, and dizziness. Back door, he is in Edward Hall.

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0: 1020 Ford Motor Company. The entrance off Bible Road is going to be a maroon Fusion and a semi universal truck.
1: Edward. They were two North Baltimore units there at the 18 and 75 interchange. I'm going to check 613 and 75 area.
2: Okay.

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0: Clear, standby 84.
1: Good.
0: Okay, just respond to 406 Arena, 406 Arena, reference unwanted subjects. Supposed to be a mother with several of her 13s. They're trying to call the 6 with the 13s at that resident.
1: 84 round. Good. We just dealt with these 13s yesterday and arrested all of them. I'm sure they're probably gonna fight. Copy.
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2: Copy, no reason to hold.
0: Do we have an updated 39 on 6?
1: Negative. Last seen southbound from Cairo. Caller had to turn off to go home in Cairo.

0: Attention Shawnee EMS, respond to 4007 Statesman Parkway, 4007 Statesman Parkway, pending activation, no contact made with the patient.
1: Medic, and we're going to be responding.
0: Copy, 10 responding. Yeah.

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0: Northbound from the 159, a white RV unable to maintain lanes. Caller's no longer near it.
1: Yeah, okay, I'll be stationary at the entrance from 99.

0: Good.
1: Northbound from the 119, we have a reckless app, a white pickup truck pulling a silver enclosed trailer, speeding and swerving all over the road. Michigan RP of Edward 940-940.

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0: 126 northbound Henry William Robert 9500 HWR 9500.
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1: 6B, 620 North Collet, 620 North Collet. We speak with the subject. They're advising he was maced by a Corian Smith. He's supposed to be at 980 Richie.
0: Route 15. 3 Nuskan 12, February 2016, Ford truck.

0: 1083. 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The neighbor there is burning brush. The neighbor at 195 is complaining it's hitting their car's brake. It wants to remain anonymous and does not want to speak to law enforcement.
1: 10343.

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1: Okay. Two 26, marking 1, 1546.

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1: Are you taking subject to lower level, or is OSP meeting you out there?
0: 226, I'll take them to lower level.
1: Okay, great, thank you.
0: 226, I'm 1043, lower level now.
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1: 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Okay.

0: 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Further.
1: 2:30.
0: 81 in Sugar. Henry Young, Sam 6300. Henry Young, Sam 6300.

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2: 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Stop that for 9 planners.
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0: My computer's 10-1. I'll be 10-2 with an OH-1 and additional citation and the 1088.
1: Sounds good.
2: With an escort vehicle northbound between the ramp from 15 to 012.
1: Okay.

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1: Sir, it's okay for 230.
0: 230, okay.
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3: 22 just occurred at St. John's and Holmes. St. John's and Holmes. Suspect 24 is going to be a blue Dodge Ram pickup truck. Unknown 99 was last seen at Hughes and Forest. Victim 24 is going to be a blue car at St. John's and Holmes.

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0: 44. 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What was the last known direction of the 24 again?
1: They were last seen at St. No, direction he was in for.
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0: certain possible front end damage, I believe it hit it while pulling out of a parking spot.
1: Is going to be Robert, Ida, Paul, Charles, Adam, Nora, RIP, CAN. St. John's at home. Southbound, just south of the rest areas. Right.
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1: So, hi, John Boy Tom. 8670, repeating John Boy Tom, 8670, I'm looking at expired.
2: Okay. There we go. 10-9, would like a 10-7.

0: 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She left the immediate area. 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

59, 37. 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I'll advise the date.

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0: 2023 Chevy.
1: One 34, that was the wrong RP. RP is going to be John King Charles 5593, John King Charles 5593.
0: Okay.
2: 650 Finley.
0: 650.
2: 125.

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1: 384.
0: Subject has been served. Warrant to be removed.
1: 384, okay on it. Thank you.

0: Lane 1590. Voice message was left for the RO.
1: Okay. 2:35.
0: 2:30.
1: Hey, you on Newberry? King Victor Robert 2411. King Victor Robert 2411.
0: 2:30.

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1: Good.
0: Have a 1084 mapping of 1480 Marsh Avenue. Open line, unable to make contact with anyone. Keeps moving in the field behind this address. That's what they call back to me.
1: Yeah, 3743.
0: 1634.
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2: Okay, never mind.

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0: 45, I can start that way.
1: Clear. Subject just stole a bicycle off the front porch, 914 East Vine. They're heading towards Pine Street. They've got long blonde hair. They're wearing a black dress, black tennis shoes.
0: I'll make out, Jimmy.
1: They said it actually looks like a black V-Rag on the head.
2: 42, I can be in route there from an 8.
1: Correct, there's going to be a white V-Rag on there.
2: Nothing on them. Main and 4th, I'll be in route.
1: 16, 4.

0: RO was advised that Franks is towing her vehicle.
1: Okay.
2: Currently on the phone with the subject, and because nobody's at home, he's seeing it on his camera. I believe it's going to be a mongoose bicycle, unknown color at the time.

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1: Clear. So I'm in the area.
2: Thank
1: you. 44 to 52, if you could check towards St. John's. Copy.
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0: direction of the 68 one more time.
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1: Clear, having your out, St. Rita's 0, 1654.

0: 37 to the other units. I'll be approaching with my equipment break. What is the last direction of travel?
1: He was southbound out of the west side of Cook Park towards Fairview.

0: 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What color was the bike?
1: You did it black.
0: Copy, thank you.
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0: Evet.
1: Approximately 5 ago break. He was riding a black bicycle with Patriot Martin through Cook Park, going back north on the east side. 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
1: Yeah.
0: Jamie Williams,

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And he's like,

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2: 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Okay.
3: 59. County Route 65 to south of County Route 20 in Hardin with 791 Zebra Paul David, Ohio. 791 Zebra Paul David.
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1: I'm going to be out at 11:53 south in that calf. We're moving debris from the roadway.

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0: So when we stopped on the ramp to 99, we're relocating the racetrack. We're almost out there.
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0: Okay.
1: He's a 17-year-old black female by the name of Marquesia that lives at 1320, causing problems in the neighborhood. I only received one phone call on it, making reference to her that was causing problems with the neighbor. She was last seen heading towards Crestwood, saying she was going to take a gun. Nothing further.
0: AOA. Nothing on file for the 2018 Mitsubishi station wagon.

0: status is valid for Bryce through Pennsylvania, nothing found through Ohio.
1: 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I'm 125.
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0: 5, Allen County.
1: Over Allen County.
0: They give you a lot number on this run that we're on.
1: Lot 78, 78.
0: Copy, thank you.

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1: Where are you in this regard?
0: Coffee, I'll be coming up for him.

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1: Yeah, on the 1083 at Panera Bread at Harding Highway, being referenced to the 1024 on the property.
0: 10-3.

0: 52, if you can check for a vehicle still sitting in the front yard at 1330 Essex, I guess. Officer's been out a couple times and the vehicle still has not been.
1: Copy.

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0: 16, Adam King Adam 7. 16, AKA 7.
1: 10-3.
0: Can you also add that to the call, please?

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1: Fifty-six en route to St. Rita's, beginning mileage 0.
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be West Breezing Tillers. West Breezing Tillers. I'll be out with King Union Zebra 3047. KUZ 3047. Thanks.

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1: Okay.
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0: 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I'll handle that.
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4: 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I'll be 204.

0: 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It's a Florida PC 38 boy Queen X-ray Adam. 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

Attention Shawnee EMS, respond to 2535 Fort Amana Road, 2535 Fort Amana Road, Shawnee Manor for an 81-year-old male that had fallen earlier today. Noticed two contusions on his head needing transport to the hospital. Enter front door, hall A as in Adam, room 1.

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2: Ten-six occurred at Stadium Park. 10-year-old male was at the park and 410-13th jumped him. 10-9 is the mother. They live at 730 North Canal. They are home. Son did run home.
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2: Boy Mary 7407 comes back to a Janae Worthington out of Lima, Ohio in a gray 2023 Buick 32 is valid. Status is valid. Negative 88, nothing in the last 12.

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0: Ladies and I don't see it on there, but I was on a 31 at 2200 Port Amanda. Great. You can report single one.
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0: 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Complaining to neighbors that she's on her front porch and hear 13 screaming and yelling, doesn't believe the parents are home, but there's a teenage daughter there. She just trusts her welfare.
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1: Same traffic,
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2: 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There's a crew making it just one lane now, only the right lane's open.
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2: That's up to at least 224 for now.
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0: 2020, be advised, Bill 1090 is not going to be on location online. 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